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It's meeting the man of my dreams and then meeting his beautiful wife. 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
7: Tonight, expect a mostly clear evening with lows around 50 and a gentle east wind. Tomorrow brings sunshine and highs near 77 with a calm north wind. Tomorrow night, anticipate some rain showers after 1 a.m. under mostly cloudy conditions with lows around 57. Wednesday, prepare for morning rain showers, followed by possible thunderstorms and highs near 76. Thursday, there's a slight chance of afternoon showers and thunderstorms with highs again near 76.

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8: Tonight, expect a mostly clear evening with lows around 50 and a gentle east wind. Tomorrow brings sunshine and highs near 77 with a calm north wind.

Tomorrow night, anticipate some rain showers after 1 a.m. under mostly cloudy conditions, with lows around 57. Wednesday, prepare for morning rain showers, followed by possible thunderstorms and highs near 76. Thursday, there's a slight chance of afternoon showers and thunderstorms, with highs again near 76.

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0: 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Dial #250, say Mike Rowe. That's #250, say Mike Rowe. And happy birthday to us.
1: Tonight, expect a mostly clear sky with lows around 50. Light northeast winds will be present. Tuesday brings mostly sunny conditions, highs near 77, and calm north winds. By Tuesday night, we may see showers and thunderstorms with lows around 57. Wednesday's forecast includes likely showers and thunderstorms, highs near 76, and a southwest wind from 5 to 10 miles per hour. Thursday, anticipate a slight chance of showers and thunderstorms after 1 p.m., with highs again near 76.

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3: Tonight, expect a mostly clear sky with lows around 50. Light northeast winds will be present. Tuesday brings mostly sunny conditions, highs near 77, and calm north winds. By Tuesday night, we may see showers and thunderstorms with lows around 57. Wednesday's forecast includes likely showers and thunderstorms, highs near 76, and a southwest wind from 5 to 10 miles per hour. Thursday, anticipate a slight chance of showers and thunderstorms after 1 p.m., with highs again near 76.

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4: Tonight, expect a mostly clear sky with lows around 50. Light northeast winds will be present. Tuesday brings mostly sunny conditions, highs near 77, and calm north winds. By Tuesday night, we may see showers and thunderstorms with lows around 57. Wednesday's forecast includes likely showers and thunderstorms, highs near 76, and a southwest wind from 5 to 10 miles per hour. Thursday, anticipate a slight chance of showers and thunderstorms after 1 p.m., with highs again near 76.

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Hey, it's Sarah. Summer, astronomical summer has now started and we are well on our way into June, more than halfway. 4th of July is right around the corner. Summer is fully upon us. I hate to wish it away, but it is going quicker than I would like already. At least we are still on the first half. We got a lot of summer to soak up yet and a lot of memories to be made. I know I'm enjoying it and looking forward to some days off coming up from my regular full-time job and, ready to make some more summer memories. Hopefully you are too. Ladies.

0: Hey, it's Sarah with you. Well, the local carnival is this weekend where I live, and I can remember when I was a kid, I look forward to that so much. The local parade and carnival, it was just my favorite thing that happened. I have so many amazing memories tied to that, meeting up with friends, greasy hamburgers, you know, carnival food and the rides, all of the fun things, marching in the parade when I was in the band, and some really good memories. Do you go to local fairs like that still?
1: Tonight, expect a mostly clear sky with lows around 50. Light northeast winds will be present. Tuesday brings mostly sunny conditions, highs near 77, and calm north winds. By Tuesday night, we may see showers and thunderstorms with lows around 57. Wednesday's forecast includes likely showers and thunderstorms, highs near 76, and a southwest wind from 5 to 10 miles per hour. Thursday, anticipate a slight chance of showers and thunderstorms after 1 p.m., with highs again near 76.

0: Hey, it's Sarah with you. The breakout star of the World Cup, social media, has not been a player. It's been American food. Millions of first-time visitors are flooding TikTok and X with their culinary discoveries, from Texas barbecue to late-night Waffle House runs. One Swedish influencer posted a photo of a gas station Twinkie and buffalo blue cheese combos with the caption, "I feel like I'm living in a movie." In Boston, a Scottish fan's first Raising Cane's meal went viral. She gave the box combo a 10 out of 10 and declared the sauce delish. I've never even had that. Scots also drank the Sam Adams downtown taproom dry, putting away more than 3,000 pints in 4 days. A German fan known as Freddy also became a sensation, documenting his fast food taco and Waffle House adventures. His Buffalo Wild Wings video alone has 2.7 million views. With fans spread across 11 hot host cities from Dallas to Kansas City and Seattle, the World Cup has basically turned into a nationwide food tour. And judging by the posts, America's unofficial diplomacy tool might just be fast food and beer. And, I mean, we do those things pretty well. I've seen some others be really impressed or astonished with the size of things, like at, you know, big box stores, ground beef and energy drinks. So, kind of interesting what they think about us, good or bad. I don't know.
1: They say the holy water's watered down, and this town's lost its faith. Our colors will fade.

Hey, it's Sarah. Jim Carrey is reportedly in talks to bring back The Grinch for a sequel of How the Grinch Stole Christmas. Ron Howard is returning to direct and also to produce again. It's still pretty early on, so there isn't a lot of plot details or even a title yet. There's also isn't word if any other original cast members will return, like Taylor Momsen as Cindy Lou Who. It's been almost 26 years since the first movie hit theaters. A sequel is a bit of a surprise considering it was such an uncomfortable and grueling makeup transformation that Jim Carrey needed CIA-level torture endurance training. And not that it would be a big deal to recreate, but Universal demolished their Whoville set back in 2020. If you visited Universal Studios Hollywood before then, you would have seen it on the Backlot Studio Tour. So we'll see if that one comes to fruition.

0: Hey, it's Sarah with you. If you've ever snapped awake at 3 a.m. with your mind racing, bills, that conversation, tomorrow's list, there's usually a real physical reason for it. In the second half of the night, the body can release a wave of cortisol, the get-up-and-go hormone. Helpful at 7 a.m., but not so much at 3 a.m. For a lot of people, especially in midlife, that wave arrives a little early and the brain reads it as time to be awake. Here's the freeing part. It means the 3 a.m. wake-up isn't a personal failing. It's biology with bad timing, and biology with bad timing is something we can work with. Tonight, try this. Just notice. When you wake up, don't fight it or check the clock. Tell yourself, this is the cortisol. It'll pass. That single reframe primes your brain to relax, and it'll help you get back to sleep. It's certainly worth a try.
1: Tonight, expect a mostly clear sky with lows around 50. Light northeast winds will be present. Tuesday brings mostly sunny conditions, highs near 77, and calm north winds. By Tuesday night, we may see showers and thunderstorms, with lows around 57. Wednesday's forecast includes likely showers and thunderstorms, highs near 76, and a southwest wind from 5 to 10 miles per hour. Thursday, anticipate a slight chance of showers and thunderstorms after 1 p.m., with highs again near 76.

Hi, it's Sarah with you. A new study in JAMA Pediatrics suggests one of the best ways to protect your baby from an egg allergy might already be in your fridge. Researchers looked at Australia's decision to encourage parents to feed babies well-cooked eggs around 6 months instead of waiting until the age of one. The result, a 17% drop in childhood egg allergies. I didn't know we were supposed to be waiting. I'm pretty sure I gave my kids eggs, but they don't have any allergies, so it must work. For years, parents were told to delay allergens like eggs and peanuts, but newer science shows the opposite. When babies eat a food out early, their digestive system teaches the immune system it's safe. If they first encounter it through broken skin, like during eczema, the body may treat it as a threat. That's why the American Academy of Pediatrics updated its guidance back in 2008. Experts say early, safe exposure helps the immune system learn friend from foe, but families should always talk with their pediatrician if they have concerns about allergies before they try any of that.

that's a mighty long time. But I'm here to tell you, there's something else. The afterworld. A world of never-ending happiness. You can always see the sun. Day or night.

0: they've crushed an entire bag of chips in one sitting. 39% say they've gone whole days without a real meal, just grazing. 18% have lied about what they're snacking on to avoid judgment. On average, we snack 4 times a day, and 60% of us keep a secret snack stash at home. 6% even hide snacks outside the house. That's not a snack habit. That's a snack lifestyle, I'd say. If I'm at work, I have the hardest time not snacking because I'm sitting at a desk. But when I'm at home, I find myself busy and I do not snack at all. So I guess I need to be busier moving my body when I'm at work so I don't snack.
1: Tonight, expect a mostly clear sky with lows around 50. Light northeast winds will be present. Tuesday brings mostly sunny conditions, highs near 77, and calm north winds. By Tuesday night, we may see showers and thunderstorms, with lows around 57. Wednesday's forecast includes likely showers and thunderstorms, highs near 76, and a southwest wind from 5 to 10 miles per hour. Thursday, anticipate a slight chance of showers and thunderstorms after 1 p.m., with highs again near 76.

it's Sarah. This is kind of funny. Houston residents woke up to a brand new geographic feature this week, at least according to the BBC. During a World Cup studio broadcast from Houston Stadium, the network used a AI-generated skyline backdrop that looked almost accurate, except for the rolling foothills and full-on mountains rising behind the downtown, which, of course, do not exist. Houston sits about 50 feet above sea level and is famously one of the flattest major metros in America. Locals noticed immediately, and the jokes practically wrote themselves. People raved about the beautiful Houston mountains, asked how the skiing was, and suggested the BBC had simply captured the heights, or maybe the dump. One person claimed they tore their ACL skiing there in 2020. Even the Houston Rockets joined in, tweeting, "Just another beautiful day in the Houston Alps." No comment yet from BBC, but Houstonians are having a field day, or maybe a mountain day.

Hey, it's Sarah with you. I don't know if you've seen the TikToks about this, but a children's vocabulary book written in 1985 has unexpectedly become a bestseller nearly 40 years after its release. It's called The Weighty Word Book, and it was all because of one video on TikTok that made it go viral. The author said the sudden success feels like magic, especially after decades of not a lot of recognition, and it was actually out of print. So I believe it's going back into print, and you actually can't even get it right now. I'd be surprised if you could find that.

book at all. And there's a sequel as well. It's, I think it's called The Weighty Word Book 2 or something like that. And honestly, from the video that I saw on TikTok, it looks like a fantastic book. And sometimes all it takes is an amazing teacher to make you remember something like that. And I think that was the case with this one. But I think the book is also worth, worth remembering as well.

0: with you. Pickleball drama is back, and of course, it's in Florida. A pickup game in St. Augustine turned violent when a woman allegedly hit another player in the head multiple times with her paddle. I would think that would hurt, leaving him with several cuts and a lot of bleeding. She told deputies she was stopping a violent attempt to attack her son, but officers say there was no imminent threat, just a man who apparently critiqued the kid's play. The woman then made things worse by giving police a fake name twice, calling herself something else before they figured out who she really was. She now is charged with felony aggravated battery with a deadly weapon and false identification. Florida pickleball, it is never boring there.
1: Tonight, expect a mostly clear sky with lows around 50. Light northeast winds will be present. Tuesday brings mostly sunny conditions, highs near 77, and calm north winds. By Tuesday night, we may see showers and thunderstorms, with lows around 57. Wednesday's forecast includes likely showers and thunderstorms, highs near 76, and a southwest wind from 5 to 10 miles per hour. Thursday, anticipate a slight chance of showers and thunderstorms after 1 p.m., with highs again near 76.

Hey, it's Sarah with you. Kenny Chesney surprised fans and brought out Eric Church during his first night at the Las Vegas Sphere. They performed three songs together. There was a funny moment when Eric forgot the lyrics to Springsteen. Speaking of Eric, he is performing at Red Rocks from July 6th through the 8th and will be live streaming the whole thing. It's a celebration for the 20th anniversary of his debut album, Sinners Like Me. My aunt was actually at the Kenny Chesney concert at Sphere over the weekend, and I was jealous because it reminded me of when I was there for Backstreet Boys last summer. I would love to go back. I mean, Backstreet Boys are going to be there again this summer, but I don't think that would be a responsible financial decision, really, but it does sound fun.

Hey, it's Sarah with you. A rescued sea turtle named Popeye has made a full recovery and was returned to the ocean. Unfortunately, Popeye lost a flipper because he got tangled in discarded fishing gear. Veterinarians were forced to amputate the damaged limb, but after weeks of rehabilitation, the turtle adapted and was able to swim confidently again. Apparently, sea turtles can survive with three flippers, learning new movement patterns over time. They sure are resilient.

Hey, it's Sarah with you. Just in time for America's 250th birthday, a remarkable piece of Revolutionary era history is now on display in Philadelphia. Betsy Ross's actual sewing table, the one passed down through her family for generations, has been donated to the Betsy Ross House by her great, great, great, great grandson. That's 1, 2, 3, 4 greats, Eric Conrad. The table sat in his Maryland kitchen for years, protected under glass, before he decided it belonged where the public could see it. Conservators restored a mismatched drawer and replaced later added knobs with period-accurate bat wing pulls. The table is being shown alongside Ross's snuff box, petticoat, spectacles, and Bible through July before moving into her bedroom exhibit. While historians still debate whether Ross truly sewed the first American flag, experts say her story opens the door to the lives of countless women who powered the revolution behind the scenes.

0: Hey, it's Sarah with you. A Louisiana man is a hero after rescuing three people caught in a dangerous rip current at a beach. His name is Jordan Matthew, and he rushed into the water, first saving a young boy, then guiding one woman to shore before swimming back out to rescue another person who was exhausted. He even carried one of the victims on his shoulder as he brought her to safety. Thanks to his bravery, all three of these people survived. Thank goodness for him, because that could have been a terrible story there in Louisiana. And I mean, it's not just in the ocean. You have to be careful in the lakes around here, because, you know, you get rip currents in like Lake Michigan, and, you know, in just the lakes around here, there's some really deep ones. So wear your life jackets, folks, because you just never know what could happen, and you want to be safe. You want to get home.
1: Tonight, expect a mostly clear sky with lows around 50. Light northeast winds will be present. Tuesday brings mostly sunny conditions, highs near 77, and calm north winds. By Tuesday night, we may see showers and thunderstorms, with lows around 57. Wednesday's forecast includes likely showers and thunderstorms, highs near 76, and a southwest wind from 5 to 10 miles per hour. Thursday, anticipate a slight chance of showers and thunderstorms after 1 p.m., with highs again near 76.

Hey, it's Sarah with you. We've all heard that pets are great stress relievers, but new research suggests the story may be more complicated. Researchers tracked nearly 200 dog and cat owners, collecting almost 8,000 real-time reports about their moods, stress levels, and interactions with their pets. Here's the good news. Spending time with dogs or cats makes people feel happier in the moment. Both types of pets provide similar emotional boosts, but when it comes to stressful situations, researchers found something surprising. Neither dogs nor cats appeared to reduce the emotional impact of stress, but during upsetting moments, playing with a cat was actually linked to stronger negative emotions. That's weird. Overall, pets are still good for your mental health. They just might not be the stress-fighting superheroes that we thought. I don't think that that's right. They are the cutest. I thought I might you again.

0: She's Chelsea. I'm Reed. So what's the difference between, and I don't know if this is true with all boys and girls, but when it comes to Grant,
1: okay,
0: this is what it's like if you're going to play with him. Okay?
1: Oh.
0: His questions go something along the lines of, Daddy, would you mind for this if you lay down in the gravel?
1: Mm-hmm.
0: On the gravel's driveway. I said, no, I really don't want to get all, okay, would you lay down on the concrete?
1: Yeah.
0: For what? Well, in this part, you know, we're doing this like lightsaber battle and he's like acting the scene out.
1: Mm-hmm.
0: I'm like, man, I really don't want to have to do. So then later I play with Brielle. I said, Brielle, what do you want me to do? And she said, I want you to sit on the couch. I want you to pretend like you're sleeping. I said, I can do that. She said, I'm going to hand stuff to you. And I just want you to put them under the blanket.
1: I love when she puts makeup on you too. You're like, just lay there and close your eyes and I'm going to put lotion on you. I mean, this is all pretend, but it's like, oh, really? That's what I have to do?
0: Don't have to ask me twice. And
1: yeah,
0: what's Grant,
1: are you kidding me?
0: You can't do enough. You know, the engagement always can be more. With Brielle, she doesn't want you to do too much. You know, if I try to, like, play her little toy guitar, no, Daddy, just set that down. Just lay there and close your eyes. I mean, she doesn't want you to do much of anything. And you end up, you know, I'm still playing with my kids.
1: Yeah.
0: But I can go with her, get a little respite. Before I go back to Mr. Intensity,
1: respite.
0: That is Grant Thomas, the ball of energy that he is. People have said,
1: oh
0: you get
1: gosh.
0: Kids, same DNA, right? Same ingredients,
1: right.
0: So different.
1: Mm.
0: And I see it with these two. And people talk about how amazing that is. And it is so true.

0: Reading Chelsea with you. Well, Chelsea, this show, The Traitors, I have to say.
1: Oh, my gosh.
0: I'm into it.
1: Let's talk about it.
0: Chelsea, you are the

0: Expert. This is the third or fourth season now.
1: Fourth.
0: This is a Peacock special.
1: Yes.
0: For some crazy reason, NBC puts all this money into this show. And I mean, they put a lot of money. This is out in like Scotland.
1: It is. In a castle.
0: In a real castle. The host is a famous actor. I don't know his name, but he's so good at playing the role of the host with this. And for some crazy reason, NBC doesn't put this thing on NBC. No. Peacock only. So
1: yeah, what's up with that?
0: But it is, I'm not into this kind of stuff typically. And Chelsea was watching it, and then I ended up sitting there, and I was just doing some work at night on my computer, and then I started paying attention to it. And now I'm starting from the beginning of the fourth season. I'm hooked. And it's not about caddy drama. Mm. It's not about any of that stuff. It's about strategy and game. And I'm telling you, if you've not watched this, you got to give it a shot.
1: Really, Reed?
0: I'm happy because we like our sitcoms. We're, you know, working through Parks and Rec.
1: Yeah.
0: The gentleman, by the way, who was like the director of Cheers and all of these great sitcoms just passed away.
1: Oh.
0: At 85, I believe. And it did have me thinking, we got to give Cheers another shot, which my dad and brother have said many times. I thought we watched one episode of it and you and I weren't.
1: Oh,
0: that was Frasier. I'm sorry.
1: Yeah.
0: Yeah, no. We got to watch Cheers.
1: Okay.
0: I think you and I would enjoy that. But anyway, try The Traitors if you haven't done it. There's a game that we play on my mom's side called Wolves in Sheep's Clothing. If you've played that game, party game, it's around that idea.
1: Okay.
0: But they pumped a ton of money to this deal.
1: It's
0: helicopters
1: insane.
0: And all
1: fireworks.
0: Sorts of fire everywhere. And yeah, it's crazy.

0: 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Or maybe you just haven't tanned in a while.
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0: Cry Me a River, Justin Timberlake, 107.3 WSJY. It's Reed and Chelsea with you. Some Sabrina Carpenter back there. Nelly Furtado. Check that forecast for you. Expecting some rain tonight into tomorrow and tomorrow night. And then back to it with Naked Eyes, Camila Cabello, and Jackson Brown.
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6: Increasing clouds today. Highs in the upper 70s. West winds near 5. Tonight, the chance of showers and thunderstorms, 57. Tomorrow, showers and thunderstorms, 77. Tomorrow night, a good chance of showers and thunderstorms, 55. Thursday, sunny, 76. Friday, sunny, 76. Saturday, sunny, 81. Sunday, partly sunny, 87.

0: She's Chelsea. I'm Reed. Okay, Chelsea. Cops went looking for drugs in Paris, found a $13 million Picasso painting. The world didn't even know was missing. You can't make this stuff up. French drug police raided a house in Paris, found a stolen Picasso worth up to potentially up to 15 million euros, $13 million. The painting is a 1937 portrait called Picasso's Golden Muse. A 37-year-old, this is unbelievable, a 37-year-old art storage guard.
1: Art?
0: Art storage guard.
1: Okay.
0: Admitted taking it to supposed security flaws at his firm. Whoops.
1: Oh, my gosh.
0: Four people arrested. Police also did find the drugs they were looking for and 2,000 euros worth of designer clothes. Trials expected to begin in August. And again, they didn't even really know this was missing. I'm thinking this was in storage.
1: Okay.
0: And they're like, hey, this looks like it's something. What is this? Oh, this looks like
1: Are
0: a Picasso.
1: Are you kidding me?
0: Oh, it's $13 million worth, and we didn't even know it was missing. So
1: okay, no big deal.
0: Yeah, you come back. Again, I like to imagine, you know, you come back home from work. Honey, how was your day? Oh, we found a missing Picasso nobody knew was actually on.
1: How does that happen?

0: Hey, it's Reed and Chelsea along with you. Chelsea got a nice listener text.
1: Oh, yes.
0: You kids just crack me up with your conversations today. The allergies and the sound Chelsea makes where Reed had to race himself back to sleep before it starts up again. Kudos to you, Chelsea, for being able to still laugh despite the war with allergies. Been really a tough season.
1: Thank you.
0: The weepy slash itchy eyes and throat. Constant sneezing, annoying stuffiness within minutes of stepping outside. Hang in there. It's got to pass soon for us. 2 exclamation marks. Chelsea did way I said that.
1: I had a laugh attack about it after.
0: Yeah, the video of us talking about it is up on socials, and Chelsea just did absolutely crack up over. But it's true. You got to fall back asleep then before all the sounds start back up again. But it's.
1: We had a rough night last night. Reed kicked me out.
0: I said, I'll go downstairs or you can, but we can't keep. I can't keep doing this. Can't keep doing this. In definition of insanity. Doing the same thing over and over. Your dad, in his early 60s, has said this is about the worst allergy season he's ever had.
1: He said
0: he set the record for himself. He sneezed 10 times in a row. Now, your dad's not one of these people who's afraid to sneeze, so they do these little sneezes. He's a regular sneezer like I am. 10 sneezes. I feel bad. I feel so bad for all of you with allergies.
1: Do you feel bad for me, Reed?
0: I do. I feel bad
1: Reed
0: for you. I feel bad for myself.
1: Our air conditioning something or another.
0: Well, the personal air conditioner with the window is disconnected. Chelsea says that's got to be an issue. But I'm going to vacuum the floors. I'm going to try and figure this out for you. But son of a gun.
1: That's so sweet.
0: This is really tough. And I think it was just that dry weather. That pollen just caked and caked. And even with the rain we've had.
1: It's not enough,
0: Reed. I have no idea if that's true, but that's my guess.
1: No, it's not enough rain.
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4: Here are your headlines. Governor Tony Evers is asking the U.S. Small Business Administration to issue a rapid disaster declaration for Wisconsin communities hit by severe storms and flooding. Evers wants Marathon, Waupaca, Rock, and Vernon counties eligible for federal disaster loans for residents and businesses. The governor says he's continuing to urge the president and the federal government to deliver the support Wisconsinites need. In Jefferson County, police in Lake Mills say 24-year-old Alfred Al Palat has been located safely yesterday. He has special needs, vanished early Friday morning after leaving a bar on North Main Street without his prescribed medication. The Fitchburg Fire Department will scale back staffing starting July 1st, putting 4 firefighters on engines only when it doesn't trigger overtime. Otherwise, crews drop to 3. The mayor says the city has to balance the budget after a 2024 public safety referendum failed. Officials called the change temporary and hope to add 2 positions in the 2027 budget. In Dane County, a federal civil rights lawsuit against Ridgeland Farms and the Dane County Sheriff's Office has been dismissed after the plaintiffs withdrew the case. The animal rights group had accused responders of using chemical agents and impact munitions against rescuers trying to remove beagles from the breeding facility. Ridgeland is in the process of releasing its remaining 475 dogs. In Illinois, a Rockford police officer who has collected more than $500,000 while on administrative leave since his 2021 domestic battery arrest is now applying for a disability pension. The officer filed the application in April, kicking off a months-long review process. In northern Illinois, the Roscoe Road Bridge over the Rock River closes the week of July 6th for structural repairs and is expected to stay shut down through the end of November. A detour and temporary signals will be in place. And lastly, in Janesville, the YMCA Rock County is hosting Break the Silence on July 11th to raise awareness about human trafficking. The event runs from 6 to 10 p.m. featuring live music, speakers, and an auction. Admission is $25 with proceeds benefiting YMCA Rock County and Project 1649. And those are your headlines for Tuesday, June 23rd.

0: talking. Reading Chelsea, keeping you company. All right, Chelsea. Bucks fans, brace yourself. Giannis probably going to be wearing a different jersey by the end of this week. Yes, Chelsea.
1: No way.
0: It appears this is down to the Miami Heat or the Boston Celtics. Both rivals over the playoff runs that the Bucks have had. But reports say that the Bucks are closing in on trading him before today's NBA draft. Miami and Boston have emerged as the two front runners per Mark Stein. Heat's reported package, Tyler Hero, along with some others, and the Celtics could offer maybe Jaylen Brown, who's coming off a career high 28.7 points per game. It's time. And actually, it's overdue. I said this last summer. I said they need to trade this guy while they can get the maximum value for it. Mm-hmm. And how will he age? I don't expect well. But I will always look at the Bucks' time with Giannis as an absolute success because they won an NBA title.
1: Right.
0: And you hear the conversation. They only won one. Should they have had more? Bucks fans, you don't get greedy. Same thing with Brewers fans. You know, if we can win one of these things.
1: Mm.
0: Packers fans, we're a little greedy. You know, we're a little greedy.
1: I agree with
0: that. When Badger Men's basketball went to back-to-back Final Fours, we were all sitting there like, my gosh, this is unbelievable.
1: Right.
0: You know, there's just different standards you have for different sports teams and franchises. And for the Bucks, absolute winner with Giannis. And I do wish him well as long as it doesn't stop the Bucks from success in the future.
1: There you go.

0: Taylor Swift, The Fate of Ophelia, 107.3 WSJY, Reed and Chelsea along with you. How are we doing here this morning? Welcome into Tuesday and the 23rd of June, 4th of July coming up here. Increasing clouds today, upper 70s, expect some showers tonight, maybe a thunderstorm, and then showers and thunderstorms likely tomorrow. Mostly sunny skies expected for Thursday. Cars coming up, some fun, Bon Jovi, 107.3 WSJY.
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0: Hey, it's Reed and Chelsea along with you. Okay, Chelsea, so is rush hour gone?
1: Uh-huh.
0: Or put it better, does it never end? Is there not really a rush hour anymore? And the idea is, you ever wonder why a Tuesday at 2 p.m. now looks like 5 o'clock traffic in some places? No, you're not imagining it. And especially when you're in some of these bigger communities in Wisconsin, Milwaukee, Madison, those off-peak hours now are really busy, Chels, because Americans are spreading their commutes across all hours because of hybrid work flexibility. So roughly 5% of freeway delay has shifted from peak hours into the 10 to 3 p.m. window. So if you're driving in the middle of the day going, why does it seem so much busier? It's true. Traffic patterns are shifting. Weekends now carry a bigger share of traffic delay than they did before the pandemic.
1: Yeah.
0: Drivers are living farther out. Most Americans now live over 50 miles from the office.
1: What?
0: Yep, over 50 miles from the office. Now, that's across the country.
1: I know, but still.
0: That's a haul. Americans spent 63 hours stuck in traffic last year. The average one-way commute is 27 minutes these days. And again, this hybrid work flexibility. I do feel like post-pandemic, a lot of people working from home. And then it shifted to people getting back in the office, but it's not the 8 to 5 or the 9 to 5 as it was.
1: Yes.
0: Now it's like you put your hours in. Some people are working in the 6 p.m. hour. Some people are getting there in the 6 a.m. hour. But people are getting out and about. Now, in the radio world, I always say I love a good traffic jam. I'm the one person in traffic not upset. Because you're hopefully listening to the radio and...
1: Yeah, you are.
0: Kick back, relax, and enjoy. But, yeah, the roads are now busier in the middle of the day. And you and I have experienced this. Driving, and it's like, I wonder where all these people are. If you think it feels different than it used to, it's because the data shows it is.
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6: Increasing clouds today. Highs in the upper 70s. West winds near 5. Tonight, the chance of showers and thunderstorms, 57. Tomorrow, showers and thunderstorms, 77. Tomorrow night, a good chance of showers and thunderstorms, 55. Thursday, sunny, 76. Friday, sunny, 76. Saturday, sunny, 81. Sunday, partly sunny, 87.

0: Reed and Chelsea, keeping you company. Chelsea, thinking about one of our favorite listeners we've ever gotten a chance to meet, Daniel.
1: Oh, yes.
0: Sweet 9-year-old boy. You know, you meet these kids and just one of the strongest kids we've ever met.
1: Oh.
0: One of the biggest smiles, smart. And his grandma brought him over to the broadcast Chelsea and I were at. And we ended up having lunch with him. And it was just one of those really cool experiences. And all these kids that listen that we get a chance to meet, like, it's really, really special.
1: It is.
0: But I told Daniel, I said, Daniel, you are one of the coolest listeners we've ever gotten a chance to meet.
1: He was so sweet and really
0: could be.
1: Took a piece of my heart because I taught third and fourth grade and he was graduated third grade going into fourth. And I love that age. That's a fun age.
0: Yeah, his grandma told us a little bit about some of the things that he's been able to persevere through and just the strength and the ability to enjoy life and just all of it was just, yeah. It's funny, you meet people like that.
1: Mm-hmm.
0: Never thought on Saturday, you know, I would meet, and you and I, we've talked about him, just the two of us, a couple times.
1: Yeah, yes.
0: 2, 3, 4 times. I can't stop thinking about him over these days.
1: Oh, really?
0: And texting the text line on occasion, and he and I have had a little bit of fun back and forth with it. It's just, it's really interesting when you meet somebody that you'll never forget. And just what an amazing, amazing guy.

0: Hey, it's Reed and Chelsea. Reed, I bet you didn't hear about this, and I find this to be so funny. So we obviously had a lot of people visiting the USA for the very first time because of the World Cup. What do you think, Reed, food, I'm going to specifically say condiment, did they discover while over here and they are obsessed with it, trying to take it home?
1: Is it ranch dressing?
0: It is. Did you know this?
1: No.
0: Yes, you did.
1: No, I didn't. Ketchup's too easy. Mustard is German.
0: Yes, it was
1: and
0: ranch.
1: And in Wisconsin, we are obsessed with ranch dressing.
0: Yeah. So the TSA wrote, if you're visiting for a very large sporting event and you happen to discover ranch in all capital letters while you are here, please pack it in your checked bag on the way home. I think there was a few bottles, more than a few, that had to be confiscated because it has to still follow the liquid rule.
1: Follow all the guidelines. Try and describe, to someone who's never had ranch dressing, how would you describe it?
0: No idea.
1: You can't. You know,
0: no,
1: we just say,
0: idea.
1: Oh, it tastes like ranch.
0: Creamy.
1: Creamy.
0: Ranch.
1: Yeah, you say ranch, you know the flavor, but if you had no one who knows what that is. The other thing, too, like in Europe, and I've said this before, they don't have all of the intense flavors.
0: Right.
1: You know, the bags aren't as big and the flavors aren't as bold. Like in America, we just crank everything up.
0: Yes.
1: You know, like the American IPA is way more intense, hoppier and all of that.
0: Right.
1: Higher alcohol level.
0: Yeah.
1: Over in Europe, they come over, they're like, what is that? It's like, it's America, baby. Like,
0: isn't
1: that
0: so funny? Ranch dressing.
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8: Here are your headlines. Governor Tony Evers is asking the U.S. Small Business Administration to issue a rapid disaster declaration for Wisconsin communities hit by severe storms and flooding. Evers wants Marathon, Waupaca, Rock, and Vernon counties eligible for federal disaster loans for residents and businesses. The governor says he's continuing to urge the president and the federal government to deliver the support Wisconsinites need. In Jefferson County, police in Lake Mills say 24-year-old Alfred Al Palat has been located safely yesterday. He has special needs, vanished early Friday morning after leaving a bar on North Main Street without his prescribed medication. The Fitchburg Fire Department will scale back staffing starting July 1st, putting 4 firefighters on engines only when it doesn't trigger overtime. Otherwise, crews drop to 3. The mayor says the city has to balance the budget after a 2024 public safety referendum failed. Officials called the change temporary and hope to add 2 positions in the 2027 budget. In Dane County, a federal civil rights lawsuit against Ridgeland Farms and the Dane County Sheriff's Office has been dismissed after the plaintiffs withdrew the case. The animal rights group had accused responders of using chemical agents and impact munitions against rescuers trying to remove beagles from the breeding facility. Ridgeland is in the process of releasing its remaining 475 dogs. In Illinois, a Rockford police officer who has collected more than $500,000 while on administrative leave since his 2021 domestic battery arrest is now applying for a disability pension. The officer filed the application in April, kicking off a months-long review process.
6: In northern Illinois, the Roscoe Road Bridge over the Rock River closes the week of July 6th for structural repairs and is expected to stay shut down through the end of November. A detour and temporary signals will be in place. And lastly, in Janesville, the YMCA Rock County is hosting Break the Silence on July 11th to raise awareness about human trafficking. The event runs from 6 to 10 p.m. featuring live music, speakers, and an auction. Admission is $25 with proceeds benefiting YMCA Rock County and Project 1649. And those are your headlines for Tuesday, June 23rd.

seven, 8 years ago, pre-COVID. Still so good. And, yeah, they got that great sound. But, you know, together, on again, off again, the Hall & Oates saga that it is. Reed and Chelsea along with you. Hope you're doing great. Temperatures for today, very nice. Expecting to get upper 70s, maybe 80. Increase in clouds before some rain tonight, tomorrow, and tomorrow night. Cheap thrills from Sia. It's 107.3 WSJY.

0: She's Chelsea. I'm Reed. We're talking about ranch dressing back there. People just going nuts for it as they come to the U.S. for the World Cup. I didn't realize that wasn't an international flavor.
1: Mm-hmm.
0: Chelsea, cheese curds.
1: Yes.
0: If they bring the ranch dip out, though, you are disappointed.
1: No, absolutely not.
0: That's a marinara.
1: It is.
0: Combination, I think. Now, I will dip it because if I'm going to eat fried cheese curds, I typically like to dip it in something. Not that it's not delicious. Thank you. Not that it's not delicious by itself. But I agree with you. And I like ranch.
1: I like ranch.
0: But I always thought cheese curds was a marinara pairing at its best.
1: Because the cheese goes with marinara. The pizza.
0: Yeah, the breading.
1: You know what I'm saying?
0: Yeah.
1: It just, yeah.
0: But here's what's weird. In school, there was a phase where people were dipping their pizza in ranch dressing. And I tried it, and it was quite delicious. And I probably did that all through sixth grade.
1: Mm.
0: Now, I don't know if it was the type of pizza that they served. In my school history, K through 12, I probably had about 8 different pizza variations. I don't know if it was the vendor changing that often.
1: Oh.
0: Or what it was. We had that health period that came into effect when Michelle Obama was in the White House. And so I don't know if that was the difference, but we had the big rectangles. We had the regular slices. Mm-hmm. We had the cheese in the crust. We had the cheese out of the crust. We had all these different varieties of it.
1: Right.
0: Ranch on pizza is a good combination, but ranch takes over a lot of the flavor.
1: It does.
0: So if you don't like it, try ranch. If you do like it, you know, you can end up really stymieing the rest of it.
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0: Creed and Chelsea Magnum, along with you. Okay, Chels, two baby giraffes vanished from Virginia's Natural Bridge Zoo last year. Now, how does a giraffe vanish?
1: I have not a clue.
0: It's like an elephant. You know, how do we... Well, we're not sure. The calves disappeared last year while the state was investigating the zoo for animal abuse. The co-owner served 100 days in jail for refusing to say where they were. They did radio commercials from actress Alicia Silverstone.
1: Silverstone.
0: You sure?
1: Yep.
0: Offering a $50,000 reward. The zoo's four co-workers ended up committing the crime, and they found the giraffes.
1: Wow.
0: So a happy ending. I don't mean to make light of it, but as a hiding a giraffe would be a real challenge. But I'll tell you, the animal cruelty stuff, and you'll hear about it. Certainly Wisconsin, there's been some news.
1: Right.
0: That farm that has gotten a lot of attention. But glad they were found safe again a year later. The zoo's four co-owners faced a combined 55 misdemeanor cruelty charges. And, nah, I don't want to get in the rest of it. But glad the giraffes were found safe.
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9: Increasing clouds today. Highs in the upper 70s. West winds near 5. Tonight, the chance of showers and thunderstorms, 57. Tomorrow, showers and thunderstorms, 77. Tomorrow night, a good chance of showers and thunderstorms, 55. Thursday, sunny, 76. Friday, sunny, 76. Saturday, sunny, 81. Sunday, partly sunny, 87.

0: She's Chelsea. I'm Reed. So what's the difference between, and I don't know if this is true with all boys and girls, but when it comes to Grant,
1: okay,
0: this is what it's like if you're going to play with him. Okay?
1: Oh.
0: His questions go something along the lines of, Daddy, would you mind for this if you lay down in the gravel?
1: Mm-hmm.
0: On the gravel's driveway. I said, no, I really don't want to get all, okay, would you lay down the concrete?
1: Yeah.
0: For what? Well, in this part, you know, we're doing this like lightsaber battle and he's like acting the scene out.
1: Mm-hmm.
0: I'm like, man, I really don't want to have to do. So then later I play with Brielle. I said, Brielle, what do you want me to do? And she said, I want you to sit on the couch. I want you to pretend like you're sleeping. I said, I can do that. She said, I'm going to hand stuff to you. And I just want you to put them under the blanket.
1: I love when she puts makeup on you too. You're like, just lay there and close your eyes and I'm going to put lotion on you. I mean, this is all pretend, but it's like, oh, really? That's what I have to do?
0: Don't have to ask me twice. And
1: yeah,
0: what's Grant,
1: are you kidding me?
0: You can't do enough. You know, the engagement always can be more. With Brielle, she doesn't want you to do too much. You know, if I try to like play her little toy guitar, no, Daddy, just set that down. Just lay there and close your eyes. I mean, she doesn't want you to do much of anything. And you end up, you know, I'm still playing with my kids.
1: Yeah.
0: But I can go with her, get a little respite. Before I go back to Mr. Intensity,
1: respite.
0: That is Grant Thomas, the ball of energy that he is. People have said,
1: oh my
0: you get
1: gosh.
0: Kids, same DNA, right? Same ingredients,
1: right.
0: So different.
1: Mm.
0: And I see it with these two. And people talk about how amazing that is. And it is so true.

0: before you go, there's something I want you to have.
1: Oh, it's beautiful. But wait a minute, isn't this?
0: Yeah, yes it is.
1: But I thought the old lady dropped it into the ocean in the air.
0: Well, baby, I went down and got it for you.

0: Man.
1: Reading Chelsea with you. Well, Chelsea, this show, The Traitors, I have to say.
0: Oh, my gosh.
1: I'm into it.
0: Let's talk about it.
1: Chelsea, you are the expert. This is the third or fourth season now.
0: Fourth.
1: This is a Peacock special.
0: Yes.
1: For some crazy reason, NBC puts all this money into this show. And I mean, they put a lot of money. This is out in like Scotland.
0: It is. In a castle.
1: In a real castle. The host is a famous actor. I don't know his name, but he's so good at playing the role of the host with this. And for some crazy reason, NBC doesn't put this thing on NBC. No. Peacock only. So
0: yeah, what's up with that?
1: But it is, I'm not into this kind of stuff typically. And Chelsea was watching it, and then I ended up sitting there, and I was just doing some work at night on my computer, and then I started paying attention to it. And now I'm starting from the beginning of the fourth season. I'm hooked. And it's not about caddy drama. Mm. It's not about any of that stuff. It's about strategy and game. And I'm telling you, if you've not watched this, you got to give it a shot.
0: Really, Reed?
1: I'm happy because we like our sitcoms. We're, you know, working through Parks and Rec.
0: Yeah.
1: The gentleman, by the way, who was like the director of Cheers and all of these great sitcoms just passed away.
0: Oh.
1: At 85, I believe. And it did have me thinking, we got to give Cheers another shot, which my dad and brother have said many times. We watched one.
0: We tried?
1: I thought we watched one episode of it and you and I weren't.
0: Oh,
1: that was Frasier. I'm sorry.
0: Yeah.
1: Yeah, no. We got to watch Cheers.
0: Okay.
1: I think you and I would enjoy that. But anyway, try The Traitors if you haven't done it. There's a game that we play on my mom's side called Wolves in Sheep's Clothing. If you've played that game, party game, it's around that idea.
0: Okay.
1: But they pumped a ton of money into this deal.
0: It's,
1: I mean, helicopters
0: insane.
1: And all
0: fireworks.
1: Sorts of fire everywhere. And yeah, it's crazy.
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3: Here are your headlines. Governor Tony Evers is asking the U.S. Small Business Administration to issue a rapid disaster declaration for Wisconsin communities hit by severe storms and flooding. Evers wants Marathon, Waupaca, Rock, and Vernon counties eligible for federal disaster loans for residents and businesses. The governor says he's continuing to urge the president and the federal government to deliver the support Wisconsinites need. In Jefferson County, police in Lake Mills say 24-year-old Alfred Al Palat has been located safely yesterday. He has special needs, vanished early Friday morning after leaving a bar on North Main Street without his prescribed medication. The Fitchburg Fire Department will scale back staffing starting July 1st, putting 4 firefighters on engines only when it doesn't trigger overtime. Otherwise, crews drop to 3. The mayor says the city has to balance the budget after a 2024 public safety referendum failed. Officials called the change temporary and hope to add 2 positions in the 2027 budget. In Dane County, a federal civil rights lawsuit against Ridgeland Farms and the Dane County Sheriff's Office has been dismissed after the plaintiffs withdrew the case. The animal rights group had accused responders of using chemical agents and impact munitions against rescuers trying to remove beagles from the breeding facility. Ridgeland is in the process of releasing its remaining 475 dogs. In Illinois, a Rockford police officer who has collected more than $500,000 while on administrative leave since his 2021 domestic battery arrest is now applying for a disability pension. The officer filed the application in April, kicking off a months-long review process. In northern Illinois, the Roscoe Road Bridge over the Rock River closes the week of July 6th for structural repairs and is expected to stay shut down through the end of November. A detour and temporary signals will be in place. And lastly, in Janesville, the YMCA Rock County is hosting Break the Silence on July 11th to raise awareness about human trafficking. The event runs from 6 to 10 p.m. featuring live music, speakers, and an auction. Admission is $25 with proceeds benefiting YMCA Rock County and Project 1649. And those are your headlines for Tuesday, June 23rd.

0: She's Chelsea. I'm Reed. Okay, Chelsea, cops went looking for drugs in Paris, found a $13 million Picasso painting. The world didn't even know was missing. You can't make this stuff up. French drug police raided a house in Paris, found a stolen Picasso worth up to potentially up to 15 million euros, $13 million. The painting is a 1937 portrait called Picasso's Golden Muse. This is unbelievable. A 37-year-old art storage guard. Art storage guard.
1: Okay.
0: Admitted taking it to supposed security flaws at his firm. Whoops.
1: Oh, my gosh.
0: Four people arrested. Police also did find the drugs they were looking for. And 2,000 euros worth of designer clothes. Trial's expected to begin in August. And again, they didn't even really know this was missing. I'm thinking this was in storage.
1: Okay.
0: And they're like, hey, this looks like it's something. What is this? Oh, this looks like
1: a
0: Picasso.
1: Are you kidding me?
0: Oh, it's $13 million worth. And we didn't even know it was missing. So.
1: Okay, no big deal.
0: Yeah, you come back. Again, I like to imagine, you know, you come back home from work. Honey, how was your day? Oh, we found a missing Picasso nobody knew was actually gone.
1: How does that happen?

0: Taylor Swift on 107.3 WSJY. Good morning. She's Chelsea. I'm Reed. Increasing clouds in upper 70s today. Expect some showers and thunderstorms tonight, tomorrow, and tomorrow night before mostly sunny skies on Thursday, Friday. Mostly sunny and 80 this weekend. Gorgeous. Partly sunny, 86 on Sunday. And then looking at 90 on Monday. You've been waiting for the temps to get hot again. Next week is expected to get hot. 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

0: Hey, it's Reed and Chelsea along with you. Chelsea got a nice listener text.
1: Oh, yes.
0: You kids just crack me up with your conversations. Today, the allergies and the sound Chelsea makes where Reed had to race himself back to sleep before it starts up again. Kudos to you, Chelsea, for being able to still laugh despite the war with allergies. Been really a tough season.
1: Thank you.
0: The weepy slash itchy eyes and throat. Constant sneezing, annoying stuffiness within minutes of stepping outside. Hang in there. It's got to pass soon for us. ! Chelsea did think the way I said that.
1: I had a laugh attack about it after.
0: Yeah, the video of us talking about it is up on socials, and Chelsea just did absolutely crack up over. But it's true. You got to fall back asleep then before all the sounds start back up again. But it's.
1: We had a rough night last night. Reed kicked me out.
0: I said, I'll go downstairs or you can, but we can't keep. I can't keep doing this. Can't keep doing this. In definition of insanity. Doing the same thing over and over. Your dad, in his early 60s, has said this is about the worst allergy season he's ever had.
1: He said
0: he set the record for himself. He sneezed 10 times in a row. Now, your dad's not one of these people who's afraid to sneeze, so they do these little sneezes. He's a regular sneezer like I am. 10 sneezes. I feel bad.
1: I feel so bad for
0: all of you with allergies.
1: Do you feel bad for me, Reed?
0: I do. I feel bad for you. I feel bad for myself.
1: Our air conditioning something or another.
0: Well, the personal air conditioner with the window is disconnected. Chelsea says that's got to be an issue. But I'm going to vacuum the floors. I'm going to try and figure this out for you.
1: Oh, that's so sweet.
0: This is really tough. And I think it was just that dry weather. That pollen just caked and caked. And even with the rain we've had.
1: It's not enough,
0: I have no idea if that's true, but that's my guess.
1: No, it's not enough rain.
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10: Increasing clouds today, highs in the upper 70s, west winds near 5. Tonight, the chance of showers and thunderstorms, 57. Tomorrow, showers and thunderstorms, 77. Tomorrow night, a good chance of showers and thunderstorms, 55. Thursday, sunny, 76. Friday, sunny, 76. Saturday, sunny, 81. Sunday, partly sunny, 87.

0: Hey, it's Reed and Chelsea along with you. Okay, Chelsea, so is rush hour gone?
1: Uh-huh.
0: Or put it better, does it never end? Is there not really a rush hour anymore? And the idea is, you ever wonder why a Tuesday at 2 p.m. now looks like 5 o'clock traffic in some places? No, you're not imagining it. And especially when you're in some of these bigger communities in Wisconsin, Milwaukee, Madison, those off-peak hours now are really busy, Chelsea, because Americans are spreading their commutes across all hours because of hybrid work flexibility. So roughly 5% of freeway delay has shifted from peak hours into the 10 to 3 p.m. window. So if you're driving in the middle of the day going, why does it seem so much busier? It's true. Traffic patterns are shifting. Weekends now carry a bigger share of traffic delay than they did before the pandemic.
1: Yeah.
0: Drivers are living farther out. Most Americans now live over 50 miles from the office.
1: What?
0: Yep, over 50 miles from the office. Now, that's across the country.
1: I know, but still.
0: That's a haul. Americans spent 63 hours stuck in traffic last year. The average one-way commute is 27 minutes these days. And again, this hybrid work flexibility. I do feel like post-pandemic, a lot of people working from home.
1: Mm.
0: And then it shifted to people getting back in the office, but it's not the 8 to 5 or the 9 to 5 as it was.
1: Yes.
0: Now it's like you put your hours in. Some people are working in the 6 p.m. hour. Some people are getting there in the 6 a.m. hour. But people are getting out and about. Now, in the radio world, I always say I love a good traffic jam. I'm the one person in traffic not upset because you're hopefully listening to the radio and
1: you are.
0: Kick back, relax, and enjoy. But yeah, the roads are now busier in the middle of the day, and you and I have experienced this driving, and it's like, I wonder where all these people are. If you think it feels different than it used to, it's because the data shows it is.

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2: Here are your headlines. Governor Tony Evers is asking the U.S. Small Business Administration to issue a rapid disaster declaration for Wisconsin communities hit by severe storms and flooding. Evers wants Marathon, Waupaca, Rock, and Vernon counties eligible for federal disaster loans for residents and businesses. The governor says he's continuing to urge the president and the federal government to deliver the support Wisconsinites need. In Jefferson County, police in Lake Mills say 24-year-old Alfred Al Palat has been located safely yesterday. He has special needs, vanished early Friday morning after leaving a bar on North Main Street without his prescribed medication. The Fitchburg Fire Department will scale back staffing starting July 1st, putting four firefighters on engines only when it doesn't trigger overtime. Otherwise, crews drop to three. The mayor says the city has to balance the budget after a 2024 public safety referendum failed. Officials called the change temporary and hope to add two positions in the 2027 budget. In Dane County, a federal civil rights lawsuit against Ridgeland Farms and the Dane County Sheriff's Office has been dismissed after the plaintiffs withdrew the case. The animal rights group had accused responders of using chemical agents and impact munitions against rescuers trying to remove beagles from the breeding facility. Ridgeland is in the process of releasing its remaining 475 dogs. In Illinois, a Rockford police officer who has collected more than $500,000 while on administrative leave since his 2021 domestic battery arrest is now applying for a disability pension. The officer filed the application in April, kicking off a months-long review process. In northern Illinois, the Roscoe Road Bridge over the Rock River closes the week of July 6th for structural repairs and is expected to stay shut down through the end of November. A detour and temporary signals will be in place. And lastly, in Janesville, the YMCA Rock County is hosting Break the Silence on July 11th to raise awareness about human trafficking. The event runs from 6 to 10 p.m. featuring live music, speakers, and an auction. Admission is $25 with proceeds benefiting YMCA Rock County and Project 1649. And those are your headlines for Tuesday, June 23rd.

0: Chels, thinking about one of our favorite listeners we've ever gotten a chance to meet, Daniel.
1: Oh, yes.
0: Sweet 9-year-old boy. You know, you meet these kids and just one of the strongest kids we've ever met.
1: Oh.
0: One of the biggest smiles, smart. And his grandma brought him over to the broadcast Chels and I were at. And we ended up having lunch with him. And it was just one of those really cool experiences. And all these kids that listen that we get a chance to meet, like, it's really, really special.
1: It is.
0: But I told Daniel, I said, Daniel, you are one of the coolest listeners we've ever gotten a chance to meet.
1: He was so sweet and really
0: could be.
1: Took a piece of my heart because I taught third and fourth grade. And he was graduated third grade going into fourth. And I love that age. That's a fun age.
0: Yeah, his grandma told us a little bit about some of the things that he's been able to persevere through, and just the strength and the ability to enjoy life, and just all of it was just, yeah. It's funny, you meet people like that.
1: Mm-hmm.
0: Never thought on Saturday, you know, I would meet, and you and I, we've talked about him, just the two of us, a couple times.
1: Yeah, yes.
0: Two, three, four times. I can't stop thinking about him over these days.
1: Oh, really?
0: And texting the text line on occasion, and he and I have had a little bit of fun back and forth with it. It's just, it's really interesting when you meet somebody that you'll never forget. And just what an amazing, amazing guy.

0: Stargazing from Miles Smith, 107.3 WSJY. Don't expect to do that tonight. We've got the clouds will be rolling in with the showers and thunderstorms tonight after midnight into tomorrow and tomorrow night. Today, though, very nice. Increasing clouds, upper 70s, very pleasant. Coming up next, we got Gloria Gaynor, Ed Sheeran, and Fine Young Cannibals on WSJY.
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0: Hey, it's Reed and Chelsea. Reed, I bet you didn't hear about this, and I find this to be so funny. So we obviously had a lot of people visiting the USA for the very first time because of the World Cup. What do you think, Reed, food, I'm going to specifically say condiment, did they discover while over here and they are obsessed with it, trying to take it home?
1: Is it ranch dressing?
0: It is. Did you know this?
1: No.
0: Yes, you did.
1: No, I didn't. Ketchup's too easy. Mustard is German.
0: Yes, it was
1: and
0: ranch.
1: And in Wisconsin, we are obsessed with ranch dressing.
0: Yeah. So the TSA wrote, if you're visiting for a very large sporting event and you happen to discover ranch, in all capital letters, while you are here, please pack it in your checked bag on the way home. I think there was a few bottles, more than a few, that had to be confiscated because it has to still follow the liquid rule.
1: Follow all the guidelines. Try and describe, to someone who's never had ranch dressing, how would you describe it?
0: No idea.
1: You can't. You know,
0: no
1: we just say,
0: idea.
1: Oh, it tastes like ranch.
0: Creamy.
1: That's about, that's, it's,
0: creamy. Ranch.
1: Yeah, it's, you know, you say ranch, you know the flavor, but if you had no one who knows what that is. The other thing, too, like in Europe, and I've said this before, they don't have all of the intense flavors.
0: Right.
1: You know, the bags aren't as big and the flavors aren't as bold. Like in America, we just crank everything up.
0: Yes.
1: You know, like the American IPA is way more intense, hoppier and all of that.
0: Right.
1: Higher alcohol level.
0: Yeah.
1: Over in Europe, they come over, they're like, what is this? It's like, this is America, baby. Like,
0: isn't
1: that
0: so funny? Ranch dressing.
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12: Increasing clouds today, highs in the upper 70s, west winds near 5. Tonight, the chance of showers and thunderstorms, 57. Tomorrow, showers and thunderstorms, 77. Tomorrow night, a good chance of showers and thunderstorms, 55. Thursday, sunny, 76. Friday, sunny, 76. Saturday, sunny, 81. Sunday, partly sunny, 87.

0: She's Chelsea. I'm Reed. We're talking about ranch dressing back there. People just going nuts for it as they come to the U.S. for the World Cup. I didn't realize that wasn't an international flavor.
1: Mm-hmm.
0: Chelsea, cheese curds.
1: Yes.
0: If they bring the ranch dip out, though, you are disappointed.
1: No, absolutely not.
0: That's a marinara.
1: It is.
0: Combination, I think. Now, I will dip it because if I'm going to eat fried cheese curds, I typically like to dip it in something. Thank you. Not that it's not delicious by itself. But I agree with you. And I like ranch.
1: I like ranch.
0: But I always thought cheese curds was a marinara pairing at its best.
1: Because the cheese goes with marinara. The pizza.
0: Yeah, the breading.
1: You know what I'm saying?
0: Yeah.
1: It just, yeah.
0: But here's what's weird. In school, there was a phase where people were dipping their pizza in ranch dressing. And I tried it, and it was quite delicious. And I probably did that all through sixth grade.
1: Mm.
0: Now, I don't know if it was the type of pizza that they served. In my school history, K through 12, I probably had about 8 different pizza variations. I don't know if it was the vendor changing that often.
1: Oh.
0: Or what it was. We had that health period that came into effect.
1: Oh, Reed.
0: When Michelle Obama was in the White House. And so I don't know if that was the difference, but we had the big rectangles. We had the regular slices. Mm-hmm. We had the cheese in the crust. We had the cheese out of the crust. We had all these different varieties of it.
1: Right.
0: Ranch on pizza is a good combination, but ranch takes over a lot of the flavor.
1: It does.
0: So if you don't like it, try ranch. If you do like it, you know, you can end up really stymieing the rest of it.
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8: Increasing clouds today. Highs in the upper 70s. West winds near 5. Tonight, the chance of showers and thunderstorms, 57. Tomorrow, showers and thunderstorms, 77. Tomorrow night, a good chance of showers and thunderstorms, 55. Thursday, sunny, 76. Friday, sunny, 76. Saturday, sunny, 81. Sunday, partly sunny, 87.

107.3 WSJY. Peter Gabriel in your eyes. It is a Tuesday, June 23rd of 2026. Today is National Hydration Day. Drink more water today. Your kidneys have been trying to tell you politely. Coming at you within minutes, music from Kim Wilde. I've got that song from K-pop Demon Hunters Golden. How about some Eric Carmen? And right now, Fergie, Big Girls Don't Cry. 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

107.3 WSJY. So you're not going to believe what this kitten in New York did. The police in Seneca Falls, New York, had to rescue this tiny cat because it got stuck inside a car engine. Great, right? Well, the literal second they got it out, the little fuzzball took off. It climbed right into the engine of a different car. They had to rescue it all over again. It's like the cat version of Want to See Me Do It Again. At this point, someone just buy this cat a cardboard box and call it a day. 107.3 WSJY.

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1: 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It is June 23rd of 2026. If you're one of the many cancers celebrating a birthday today, you are in good company. Frances McDormand, the actress, she is 69. And Randy Jackson, one of the original American Idol judges, he is 70 today. And, you know, I still can't see a microphone without expecting him to say, it's going to be a no from me, dog. Happy birthday to those celebrities, and happy birthday to you if you're celebrating, from your friends at 107.3 WSJY.
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107.3 WSJY. So this story is so sweet. A baker in Washington started letting his three little kids narrate his bakery videos online. They talk about how much they love daddy's baklava, but they call it baklawawa. They also lovingly call him Mr. Poopy Pants. Somehow those videos got millions of views, business is booming, and he hired help so he can spend more time with his family. It just shows that the best marketing plan is letting your kids just be kids. 107.3 WSJY.

0: 107.3 WSJY. So I didn't have flesh-eating fly on my 2026 bingo card. Wisconsin officials are watching the spread of the New World screwworm, a parasitic fly that lays eggs and wounds and can cause serious injury or worse to livestock and other warm-blooded animals. So far, cases have been found in Texas and New Mexico. If you work with animals, now is a good time to stay informed through USDA updates. 107.3 WSJY.
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0: 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Jesse Guerin on the air. It is National Let It Go Day this June 23rd of 2026. Let It Go Day, your reminder that not every Facebook comment needs your attention. Within minutes, I've got music from Meghan Trainor. How about a chart topper from the Beach Boys and one on the way from Pink. Also, I'll take a look at your weather for this Tuesday. That's heading your way in about 2.5 minutes. 107.3 WSJY.
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7: Increasing clouds this afternoon. Temperatures in the upper 70s. West winds near 5. Tonight, a chance of showers and thunderstorms, 57. Tomorrow, showers and thunderstorms, 77. Tomorrow night, a good chance of showers and thunderstorms, 55. Thursday, sunny, 76. Friday, sunny, 76. Saturday, sunny, 81.

0: 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Harley-Davidson announced that additional production work will return to facilities in Wisconsin. The company says the move will strengthen its American manufacturing footprint and support skilled union workers. Production changes are expected to be completed before the 2028 model year begins. You can learn more online at harley-davidson.com. 107.3 WSJY.
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And talk about a happy ending. A woman in Michigan accidentally flushed her engagement ring down the toilet 10 years ago. Cut to a decade later, and plumbers fixing a sewer line found it inside a pipe. They tracked her down. She used her original 1965 paperwork to prove it was hers, and it looks brand new after a deep clean. Imagine losing something for 10 years and getting it back. I can't even find the TV remote after 10 minutes. 107.3 WSJY.

107.3 WSJY. So apparently the United States isn't exactly eating actual meals these days. We're just grazing like deer. A new survey says nearly 80% of us consider ourselves snackers. Over half admit to crushing a whole bag of chips in one sitting. Almost 40% have gone a whole day eating only snacks. And 18% have straight up lied about what they were eating so nobody would judge them. Honestly, if I am hiding in the pantry eating peanut butter straight from the jar, I don't want witnesses either. 107.3 WSJY.

0: 1073 WSJY, Sir Elton John with Candle in the Wind. I'm Jesse Guerin. Thank you for tuning in. 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
4: Increasing clouds this afternoon. Temperatures in the upper 70s. West winds near 5. Tonight, a chance of showers and thunderstorms, 57. Tomorrow, showers and thunderstorms, 77. Tomorrow night, a good chance of showers and thunderstorms, 55. Thursday, sunny, 76. Friday, sunny, 76. Saturday, sunny, 81.

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107.3 WSJY. So artificial intelligence has struck again, and this time it gave Houston a mountain range. The BBC was covering the World Cup and used an AI-generated Houston skyline in the background. It looks great, except Houston suddenly had giant mountains behind it. Texans immediately started roasting them online, making jokes about skiing in the Houston Alps and buying real estate in the Highlands. That is AI for you. It'll answer your questions and then occasionally relocate Colorado to Eastern Texas. 107.3 WSJY.

0: 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Summer riding season is here officially, and so are some new ATV and UTV rules in the state. Effective earlier this month, all UTV operators and passengers must wear seatbelts. New window tint restrictions are in place, and towing people on trails is no longer allowed. If you're unsure how the changes affect you, you can call the Wisconsin DNR for clarification. That number is 888-936-7463. 107.3 WSJY.
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107.3 WSJY Quarter Flash, Harden My Heart. Jesse Guerin on the air. It is June 23rd, National Typewriting Day. You know, kids today will never know the panic of using a whiteout on something important. Heading your way within minutes. Music from Christina Aguilera.

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4: Increasing clouds this afternoon, temperatures in the upper 70s, west winds near 5. Tonight, a chance of showers and thunderstorms, 57. Tomorrow, showers and thunderstorms, 77. Tomorrow night, a good chance of showers and thunderstorms, 55. Thursday, sunny, 76. Friday, sunny, 76. Saturday, sunny, 81.

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They say the holy water's watered down, and this town's lost its faith. Our colors will fade eventually, so if our time is running out, day after day, we'll make the mundane a masterpiece. Oh my, oh my love, I take one look at you, you're taking me

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So you have to admire the commitment of this DoorDash delivery robot. It rolled right into the middle of an active SWAT situation in Arizona. The police tried telling it to leave, but the robot completely ignored them because it had a delivery to make. DoorDash eventually had to send a technician to go get it. I don't know what was in that order, but imagine being so hungry that your burrito almost becomes evidence in a police investigation. 107.3 WSJY.

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Talk about a late bloomer. A children's book from 1985 called The Weighty Word Book basically disappeared for decades. Fast forward 40 years, someone posted about it on TikTok, and now it is a bestseller. The author says it feels like absolute magic. You know, I love that. Success isn't about being first. It is just about waiting for the internet to find you. 107.3 WSJY.

0: 107.3 WSJ. Why are you celebrating a birthday this June 23rd? Well, if you are, you are sharing it with KT Tunstall. You know her, Black Horse in the Cherry Tree, that big hit. She is 51. Actress Selma Blair is 54. And the guy who can make procrastination sound romantic, Jason Mraz, he is 49 years old today. Happy birthday to all of them, and happy birthday to you too from your friends at 107.3 WSJY.
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3: Increasing clouds this afternoon. Temperatures in the upper 70s. West winds near 5. Tonight, a chance of showers and thunderstorms, 57. Tomorrow, showers and thunderstorms, 77. Tomorrow night, a good chance of showers and thunderstorms, 55. Thursday, sunny, 76. Friday, sunny, 76. Saturday, sunny, 81.

0: 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I'm Jesse Guerin, making my way out the door. Go placidly amid the noise and haste. Natalie, she is moving in, taking things over, and has got some great stuff lined up. How about some Peter Cetera, Justin Timberlake, Rick Astley, Selena, and one from Taylor Swift heading your way next. Have a great rest of your Tuesday. I'll talk to you tomorrow. 107.3 WSJY.
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107.3 WSJY. Hello, it's Natalie. Good afternoon. I hope you guys are having a great day today. Right now, Justin Timberlake. Here is Mirrors.

0: Hey, it's Natalie. You ever have one of those nights where you get woken up and it's like a couple hours before you're supposed to get up? You get woken up, you can't fall back asleep, so you kind of just get up and, I don't know, scroll on your phone, watch a little TV, and finally fall back asleep right when the alarm is about to go off? That was my morning today. All thanks to my dogs who aggressively wanted to love me and give me so many kisses. But it was like at 4 a.m. So neat.
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0: Hey, it's Natalie. Do you guys feel like you are just maxed out on bad news? Like sometimes it's just so overwhelming. Well, you're not alone. That is because apparently our brains were never designed to handle this much bad news. We were supposed to be fixated on clear and present dangers, not doom scrolling or cable news 24/7. A study points out that decades of research shows that our human minds weigh negative information more heavily than positive. We're drawn to it faster and we remember it longer. So yeah, if you're feeling maxed out on the bad news, that's why.
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3: Tonight, expect occasional showers and possible thunderstorms with lows around 58. Gentle southeast winds will be present. Tomorrow, anticipate more showers and thunderstorms before 3 p.m., with temperatures peaking near 76. Winds will shift to the southwest, ranging from 5 to 10 miles per hour. Tomorrow night, the chance of showers continues before midnight, with lows around 56. Thursday and Friday, enjoy mostly sunny conditions with highs near 76.

0: Hey, it's Natalie. I was talking earlier about how people are so overwhelmed with bad news. So let's talk about some good news. Have you seen this viral video? This kitten, a little tiny thing, gets onto a New York City subway train. And people are like, what is the kitten doing here? It's all by itself. No mom, no siblings or anything. So this kitten has now been adopted by somebody who was on the train, who kind of helped it out during this chaotic incident. And now it's got a brand new home. If you haven't checked out this video, it's so cute and sweet. And this poor kitty was just so confused and lost, but now has a home. Yay!
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107.3 WSJY. Former Green Bay Packers Mason Crosby and Jordy Nelson are putting on a charity softball game. It's called the Border Brouhaha Softball Slam. It's happening July 19th at ABC Supply Stadium. And you could win your tickets. 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Right now, it's Exposé. Come go with me.

Hey, it's Natalie. So one thing you should know about me is I don't drink a lot of water at all. Like sometimes I don't drink any water. And I'll complain about something like, oh, I've got a headache. Oh, I've got a foot cramp. And people will be like, Natalie, drink water. I know I should be drinking water. I know that a lot of my symptoms come from not drinking water. So today I woke up and I was like, listen, today is going to be the day that I drink a bunch of water. I actually had this revelation this morning. I'm going to drink a bunch of water. And then I look, you know, preparing for my show and everything. And I notice that today is National Hydration Day. How about that? I was like ready to celebrate National Hydration Day and I didn't even know it. So grab a glass of water and let's cheers for hydrating.

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0: Hey, it's Natalie. Well, after Elmo got roasted for not supporting the New York Knicks during the NBA playoffs, he has now come out in full swing supporting Team USA in the World Cup. So remember, Elmo lives on Sesame Street. Sesame Street is in New York. So Elmo should have been all in on the Knicks, and the New Yorkers let him know. Elmo not making the same mistake twice. He posted an Instagram video voicing his support for Team USA in the World Cup. But he also added, but Elmo loves everybody. Just to be clear, don't make this a thing.
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13: Tonight, expect occasional showers and possible thunderstorms with lows around 58. Gentle southeast winds will be present. Tomorrow, anticipate more showers and thunderstorms before 3 p.m. with temperatures peaking near 76. Winds will shift to the southwest, ranging from 5 to 10 miles per hour. Tomorrow night, the chance of showers continues before midnight with lows around 56. Thursday and Friday, enjoy mostly sunny conditions with highs near 76.

0: Hey, it's Natalie. Well, I've already binged my way through the latest season of America's Sweethearts, Dallas Cowboys Cheerleaders. I'm not even a Cowboys fan, but I love this show because, I mean, they are beautiful dancers, and I really respect that. I was a cheerleader back in the day. So we see how grueling their training schedule is and everything, but how about the rules that they have to follow? So here are some of the rules. They can't have any visible tattoos. Glitter eyeshadow is a no. Dating NFL players is prohibited. You have to maintain your size because you don't get a new uniform. You have to be in full hair and makeup every day. I'm not even sure when the last time I did my hair and makeup was. So, you know, obviously, I just couldn't make the team on that alone. You can't be anywhere alcohol is served or attend parties. You can't miss rehearsal. You must say yes, ma'am. You can't post provocative photos on Instagram, and you have to avoid spray tans with orange tones. That's actually one of the rules. So for people who are not rule followers, being on that team, not for them.
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Hey, it's Natalie. Coming up, your Hollywood headlines. Could there have been a second ransom note in the disappearance of Nancy Guthrie? We're also going to talk about the return of Adele and Liam Payne's son getting his estate. All the details on the way.

0: Hey, it's Natalie, and here are your Hollywood headlines. According to Page Six, Savannah Guthrie and her siblings reportedly got a message on February 6th in which her alleged abductor apologized for her mother's inadvertent death and offered to return her body for money. So here's the timeline here. February 1st, Nancy Guthrie was reported missing. That's also when the first ransom note came in. They sent a portion of that ransom to the address, hoping that the perpetrator would retrieve it and it would make them traceable, but they never touched it. Then 5 days later, another ransom note and an apology. According to TMZ, this second ransom note did not happen. And this could be the return for Adele. Sources say that she's spending at least 2 weeks in London focused on writing and recording new music while trying to keep a pretty low profile during her stay. But apparently not low profile enough because she's been spotted at Church Studios in North London where she recorded parts of her 2015 album 25. And former One Direction member Liam Payne's 9-year-old son Bear will be the sole beneficiary of his $28 million estate. He'll get some of it now and then the rest will have to wait until he turns 18. And there you go. Those are your Hollywood headlines.
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0: Hey, it's Natalie. Well, if you've been waiting to see The Devil Wears Prada 2, you know, it came out in the theaters on May 1st. I didn't get a chance to see it in the theater, but it will be available to stream on Disney Plus and Hulu starting on July 29th. So that's exciting news because I have wanted to see this movie. I just hadn't gotten a chance. And now I can mark my calendar for it.
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They say the holy water's watered down, and this town's lost its faith. Our colors will fade eventually, so if our time is running out, day after day, we'll make the mundane a masterpiece. Oh my, my, oh my, my love, I take one look at you, you're taking me out.

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Hey, it's Natalie. I hope you guys are having a great day today. Hey, thanks so much for being here and listening to all this amazing music, letting us be part of your day every day. We appreciate that so much that you take us along with you.

0: Hey, it's Natalie, and here is what to watch tonight. You've got the World Cup games on Telemundo, Fox, and Peacock. The first round of the NBA draft is on ABC and ESPN. America's Got Talent on NBC, and Password on NBC as well with The Miz and Jimmy Fallon.
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0: 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Hey, we've got your tickets to the Border Brouhaha Softball Slam. 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

be present. Tomorrow, anticipate more showers and thunderstorms before 3 p.m., with temperatures peaking near 76. Winds will shift to the southwest, ranging from 5 to 10 miles per hour. Tomorrow night, the chance of showers continues before midnight, with lows around 56. Thursday and Friday, enjoy mostly sunny conditions with highs near 76.

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